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it's too much of it. Sometimes it's just too much of it to follow. So I used to go out clubbing and, you know, things of this nature back in the day. So we've always had house before the world moved.

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1: Hey, this is Lost Frequencies, and you're listening to The World is Mine Radio Show on Radio 1.